Perhaps, perhaps, perhaps, perhaps, perhaps, perhaps, perhaps, perhaps.

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Does the narcissist need a kiss? It's a cafe meow, it's a cafe hiss, looking down on me like a wilder fish. And the guys think it's sexy when you are a bitch. Does the narcissist

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1: That's so crazy. I've seen it before in like small little clouds, but only when I've been on like the ocean.
0: Yeah.
2: Η ενημέρωση έχει όνομα.

We used to think love was fire and storm. But sometimes it's the quiet ones, the ones who see you even when you're gone silent.